0: riding.
1: Well, way back yonder in the year of one.
0: Diddle bone gone riding.
1: God made the moon and he made the sun.
0: Diddle bone gone riding.
1: Well, he took a little mud and took a little sand.
0: Diddle bone gone riding.
1: And with that stuff he made a man.

0: Up on the mountain, the bright moon shone.
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0: And old man Adam was all alone.
1: He's a bone gon' ride again.
0: Lord took a little rib from Adam's side.
1: He's a bone gon' ride again.
0: And with that bone made Adam a bride.

0: Rabkin.
1: Well, one day Eve had nothing to do.
0: Fiddle-bongo Rabkin.
1: She thought she'd stroll the garden through.
0: Fiddle-bongo Rabkin.
1: Well, a big black snake curled up on a stump.
0: Fiddle-bongo Rabkin.
1: When he saw the leave one eye he won.
0: Fiddle-bongo Rabkin.
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1: Because Adam at the apple and gave Eve the